let's get the party started. See you at the bar, you was hardly talking. That's when I knew that your heart was scarring. Friends to lovers need a part to star in. Like, wait, babe, let me

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0: Hold on, real quick.
1: See it 3 times a week, no nobody know. 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

0: Oyeke, demo, oyeke, tello, oyeke.
1: Oyeke, oyeke. Hey yo, I'm not even gonna lie.

0: None. Mr. Good Vibes Only.
1: Yes, yes, Phonics. Goedemorgen.
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1: There's an old saying in Tennessee, I know it's in Texas, probably in Tennessee, that says, fool me once, shame on you. It fooled me. 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

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Like, wait, babe, let me ask.

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See you at the bar, you was hardly talking. That's when I knew that your heart was scarring. Friends to lovers need a part to star in. Like, wait, babe.